Waters and waiting for the splash. 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Fucking do your math. 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It'll end. Smokey Joe and the Kid. L.A. to Bordeaux.

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1: 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Because if you test the champion, man, you're going to die tonight.